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9: Tonight, we're expecting a few clouds with a high chance of showers and a risk of a thunderstorm overnight with a low of 19. Wednesday, it's going to be cloudy with a good chance of showers in the morning with a risk of a thunderstorm as well. We've got a high of 25 and a humidex of 30. Thursday, we've got sunny skies and a high of 25.
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4: This is Wow Weather.
5: Tonight we're expecting a few clouds with a high chance of showers and a risk of a thunderstorm overnight with a low of 19. Wednesday, it's going to be cloudy with a good chance of showers in the morning with a risk of a thunderstorm as well. We've got a high of 25 and a humidex of 30. Thursday, we've got sunny skies and a high of 25.
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5: Tonight, we're expecting a few clouds with a high chance of showers and a risk of a thunderstorm overnight with a low of 19. Wednesday, it's going to be cloudy with a good chance of showers in the morning with a risk of a thunderstorm as well. We've got a high of 25 and a humidex of 30. Thursday, we've got sunny skies and a high of 25.

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4: Tonight, we're expecting a few clouds with a high chance of showers and a risk of a thunderstorm overnight with a low of 19. Wednesday, it's going to be cloudy with a good chance of showers in the morning with a risk of a thunderstorm as well. We've got a high of 25 and a humidex of 30. Thursday, we've got sunny skies and a high of 20.

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5: Today's going to be mainly cloudy with a high chance of showers and a risk of a thunderstorm. A high of 24 and a humidex of 31. Tonight, it's clear in the evening and a low of 13. Tomorrow, it's going to be sunny with a high of 25. And Friday, it's going to be sunny with a high of 26.
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4: Today's going to be mainly cloudy with a high chance of showers and a risk of a thunderstorm, a high of 24 and a humidex of 31. Tonight, it's clear in the evening and a low of 13. Tomorrow, it's going to be sunny with a high of 25. And Friday, it's going to be sunny with a high of 26.
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6: Today's going to be mainly cloudy with a high chance of showers and a risk of a thunderstorm. A high of 24 and a humidex of 31. Tonight, it's clear in the evening and a low of 13. Tomorrow, it's going to be sunny with a high of 25. And Friday, it's going to be sunny with a high of 26.

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The afterworld. A world of never-ending happiness. 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Day.

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5: Today's going to be mainly cloudy with a high chance of showers and a risk of a thunderstorm, a high of 24 and a humidex of 31. Tonight it's clear in the evening and a low of 13. Tomorrow it's going to be sunny with a high of 25, and Friday it's going to be sunny with a high of 26.
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9: Today's going to be mainly cloudy with a high chance of showers and a risk of a thunderstorm, a high of 24 and a humidex of 31. Tonight, it's clear in the evening and a low of 13. Tomorrow, it's going to be sunny with a high of 25. And Friday, it's going to be sunny with a high of 26.
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1: Good morning. Cloudy with a 60% chance of showers and a risk of thunderstorms today. A high of 24 will feel like 30 with the Humidex. I'm Richard Evans. Here's what's happening in Northumberland and Quinte West. Road crack sealing work is scheduled for today in various municipal areas. Crews will be working while the roads remain open throughout the construction. Drivers should expect minor delays and use caution around crews and follow any traffic directions. Residents in the affected area are asked to avoid parking on the street to help the work move along safely and efficiently. Northumberland OPP have laid charges following several unrelated incidents over the weekend. On Saturday afternoon, officers responded to a two-vehicle collision on Main Street in Brighton. A 53-year-old Colburn woman was arrested following an impaired driving investigation. She faces several charges, including impaired operation, dangerous operation, driving while suspended, and driving without insurance. No serious injuries were reported. Two more candidates have filed nomination papers for the 2026 Quinte West municipal election. Trevor McMillan is running for councillor in Ward 1, Trenton, while Doug Harrington is seeking the councillor position in Ward 3, Murray. Both filed their papers on August 17th. The deadline for candidates to file is Friday at 2 p.m. Brighton Marine Rescue is looking for more volunteers to help provide emergency services on Lake Ontario. Executive Director Len Kuiper says the unit has people with different schedules and backgrounds, and volunteers don't need to arrive with extensive boating experience.
2: First of all, don't think that you have to come here with all the skills we need. We're happy to train you. If you come with some boating skills, great. If you don't, and you have an aptitude to learn and a willingness to work with others and help, you're more than qualified to start with.
1: Kuiper says volunteers can get involved in training, emergency response, and other work supporting the unit. In sports over the WNBA, Indiana beat Toronto 101-95. In soccer news, Canadian World Cup member Promise David has signed with Brighton, Hove, and Albion of the English Premier League. And in Major League Baseball, Toronto beat Tampa Bay 10-5. With the win, Toronto sits half a game back of the final wildcard spot in the American League. I'm Richard Evans with the news that keeps you connected to where you live. Northumberland's three-day weather next.
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1: Mainly cloudy today with a 60% chance of showers and a risk of thunderstorms. A high of 24 will feel like 31 with the Humidex. For tonight, clearing, a low of 13. For Thursday, sunny and a high of 25. And for Friday, pretty much the same, sunny and a high of 26 degrees. Right now, it's 22. 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

songs, Flashdance, what a feeling, a little movie music for you to help wake you up on this Wednesday morning. I'm Bill Porter. It is WOW Mornings, 19th of August. Speaking of movies, Lethal Weapon. Remember Lethal Weapon? There's a throwback for you. There's a new one in the works. We'll talk more about that in a few minutes. Jordan Mercier going to join me too. Back to school, of course, a big thing right now. How much do you think the average parent has to spend on back to school shopping in 2026? We're going to dive into some of those numbers. Don't forget, too, later on, the opportunity for you to win $100 in free groceries, one versus 100. I'll have that question for you to start working on coming up just before 7 o'clock right here. Our Lady Peace, Innocence.

0: Just great songs here on WOW FM for your Wednesday. It is Bill Porter and it's Jordan Mercier as we get another day started, keeping our eye on it for you. Good morning, Jordan.
1: Good morning, Bill. How are you?
0: I'm great. I'm great, thanks. You know, I'm sad every time I look at the calendar. It seems like, you know, we're getting closer and closer to the end of August, and that makes me sad. But hey, another summer week and all is good, right?
1: Yeah, the days really do seem to speed up at this time of year, no question about it.
0: Big time.
1: All right, so the Retail Council of Canada says back-to-school shopping is roughly a $4.5 billion season, with households typically spending $600 to $700 per child when electronics are included. This was an article that was put out earlier this week. That is such a huge amount of money, but I certainly believe it. And it also highlights a trend that families are increasingly shopping around and spreading purchases over several weeks rather than doing the one giant shopping trip, which is sort of what I used to do when I was a little bit younger.
0: This definitely makes sense to me. You know, I used to question why back to school sales and stuff seem to start so early. But it's obviously because of that, right? You can't just go out and do it all in one shot now because of the amount of dollars we're talking that need to get spent on back to school.
1: I used to go and, I don't know, maybe $100 on pencil crayons and a new lunch bag and all this, but it's a lot more of a business now. And yeah, parents definitely feel the punch.
0: Well, and interestingly enough, I was reading about a university class, I think maybe at U of T, where they are not allowing laptops in the classroom. They've kind of gone back to the old school way. If you want to take notes, bring a piece of paper and a pencil, and you'll be sort of provided with a recap of the lesson by the professor at the end of it. So no technology in the classroom.
1: But will they have the pencil sharpener up at the front?
0: The communal pencil sharpener that only worked half the time. I would certainly hope so. We're keeping an eye on it for you here on WOW Mornings.

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1: Today, starting at 6:30 p.m., Concerts in the Park is the perfect way to spend a summer evening with the Brighton All-Star Band taking the stage for a free performance filled with great music and a relaxed community atmosphere. 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And tomorrow at 5:30 p.m., the open mic night at the Grand Maple is a chance to discover some of the area's talented musicians, hear a new guest each week, and enjoy a relaxed evening of live entertainment. 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
5: This is WOW Weather.
6: Mainly cloudy today with a 60% chance of showers and a risk of thunderstorms. A high of 24 will feel like 31 with a humidex. For tonight, clearing, a low of 13. For Thursday, sunny and a high of 25. And for Friday, pretty much the same, sunny and a high of 26 degrees.

rusty this morning, not going to lie. Ozark Mountain Daredevils. Wow FM, just great songs. And Jackie Blue and Bill Porter, too. And we are getting closer to the 10-year anniversary of the Tragically Hip's final concert. Did you watch it the first time around? Will you be watching it this time around? Blow It High Dough on Wow FM.

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1: Wow FM and the Hip. Blow It High Dough with Bill Porter here on Wow Mornings Kingston. It is incredible what they are doing. They've got like basically a weekend long celebration remembering Gord and celebrating 10 years ago the final concert of the Tragically Hip. Of course, we weren't celebrating at the time, but now, I mean, one of Canada's most iconic bands, why wouldn't we continue to celebrate them when they can unfortunately no longer perform? Maybe you've got plans to rewatch that concert from 10 years ago. Certainly lots going on, that's for sure. Hey, we were talking about movies just after 6 o'clock. How wild is this? It's been 30 years since Mel Gibson and Danny Glover last starred in a Lethal Weapon film. But according to Gibson, the next installment in the franchise is the best one yet. Yes, 30 years later, there will be another one coming our way. The fifth film in the action series has been in development, I guess, for years now. And Gibson is actually set to direct it to fulfill what he said was a dying wish of original filmmaker Richard Donner. Now, there's currently no announced release date for Lethal Weapon 5, but it's coming. Mel Gibson, Danny Glover. And we say it once again, all things old are new again. You know, it'll be funny to see all these younger folks that have never seen a Lethal Weapon movie sit down and watch it and go, wow, what an amazing movie. I hope they do more of these. And it's like, yeah. There's already a ton out there. No Sugar tonight, new Mother Nature, just great songs.

0: serve approximately 250 to 275 families a month. And we now have reached, certain months we've reached up as much as 600, but we...
1: That's what's good in Northumberland. People and organizations finding simple ways to look out for one another. The next food drive is tomorrow, August 20th, giving the community another chance to lend a hand.
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5: This is WOW Weather.
6: Mainly cloudy today with a 60% chance of showers and a risk of thunderstorms. A high of 24 will feel like 31 with a humidex. For tonight, clearing, a low of 13. For Thursday, sunny and a high of 25. And for Friday, pretty much the same, sunny and a high of 26 degrees.
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Spinners, Cupid, I've loved you for a long time. Just great songs for your Wednesday morning. And Bill Porter, too. Wow mornings. Speaking of Cupid, we're going to talk Bumble. Bumble has made some changes recently. Not that I'm comparing Bumble to Cupid. It would be interesting, I think, actually, to see how many relationships actually work out from these apps and dating sites and stuff like that. I don't know what the percentage is. You do hear the odd fairy tale story, you know? We both swiped right or whatever it is. I've never been on Tinder, so I don't know which way you swipe. But, you know, we both swiped, and now here we are, married, happily ever after. I'm sure it does happen. Anyway, we'll save that for next hour. We've got to get to your 1 versus 100 question now. Wake our brains up on this Wednesday morning. Could also land you $100 in free groceries. 19% of people think this is the most annoying sound. 19% of people think this is the most annoying sound. Start mulling that one around in your noggin. I'll give you a clue coming up just after 7 o'clock when we get an update from the WOW newsroom. Stick around for that and a whole lot more. Sarah McLachlan, sweet.

McLaughlin with Bill Porter. Wow Mornings. This is quite the situation, isn't it? John Tavares and the CRA. Yeah, a little bit of a face-off of a different style for John. And people don't win. Somebody needs to tell him. People don't win when they take on the CRA. Apparently, it's over some taxes he owes, over his signing bonus.

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0: George all morning.
1: Good morning. Cloudy with a 60% chance of showers today and a risk of thunderstorms. A high of 24 will feel like 30 with the Humidex. I'm Richard Evans. Here's what's happening in Northumberland and Quinte West. Drivers can expect some minor delays today as road crack sealing operations take place on various municipal roads. Roads will remain open, but residents may notice brief noise disruptions while crews are working. Drivers are asked to slow down near work crews, follow traffic directions, and avoid parking on affected streets. A 34-year-old man from Manvers Township is facing impaired driving charges following an incident in Northumberland. OPP received a call early Saturday morning about concerns for a family member driving on County Road 25 in Crammy. Officers located the vehicle on County Road 30 in Brighton and arrested the driver following an impaired operation investigation. He faces three charges, including impaired driving with a blood alcohol concentration over 80 and driving while prohibited. A list of candidates for the upcoming Quinte West municipal election continues to grow. Trevor McMillan has filed to run for councillor in Ward 1 Trenton, while Doug Harrington has filed for councillor in Ward 3 Murray. The two candidates filed their nomination papers Monday. Nominations close Friday at 2 p.m. with a full list of certified candidates expected to be released August 24th. Brighton Marine Rescue is reminding boaters to be prepared after responding to multiple water emergencies in the past week. Executive Director Len Kuipers says life jackets can make a critical difference when something goes wrong.
2: So basic safety equipment that you would have in your vessel, first of all, always has to be your life preserver, your life jacket. We've had two situations this past week alone where we believe lives were saved because these were war. So it cannot be understated the value of these.
1: Kuipers said boaters should check the water before heading out and be prepared for conditions to change quickly on Lake Ontario. He recommends keeping an eye on the sky, carrying warm clothing, and make sure you have the proper safety equipment before leaving shore. In sports, the countdown is on until the OJHL preseason. Trenton plays on August 28th against Lindsay. Over in the WNBA, Indiana beat Toronto 101-95. In Major League Baseball, Toronto beat Tampa Bay 10-5. With that win, Toronto sits a half game back of the final wild card spot in the American League. I'm Richard Evans with the news that keeps you connected to where you live. Northumberland's three-day weather next.
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6: This is WOW Weather.
1: Mainly cloudy today with a 60% chance of showers and a risk of thunderstorms. A high of 24 will feel like 31 with the Humidex. For tonight, clearing, a low of 13. For Thursday, sunny and a high of 25. And for Friday, pretty much the same, sunny and a high of 26 degrees. Right now it's 22. Today's UV index is 6 or high. 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

You just gotta believe. Journey, Wow FM. Just great songs for your Wednesday. And Bill Porter, too. Wow Mornings. Chance for you to win $100 in free groceries. One versus 100. Question is out there this morning. In case you missed it, 19% of people think this is the most annoying sound. Here's your hint. It is a sound a human makes. Maybe an animal as well, but not like a car horn or on-hold music or something like that. 833-OH-WOW-FM to make your guess. The answer before 8.

bit of heart, a little bit of soul, a whole lot of variety on Wow FM, just great songs. I'm Bill Porter. Good morning. Time to look at another one of Bill's ridiculously local events. You might have this one on your calendar already. Lots of people look forward to it every year. Maplewood Long-Term Care having their annual yard sale this weekend. It runs from 8 until 3 on both Saturday and Sunday in the back parking lot of the home. That is at 12 Maplewood Avenue. If you or someone you know has any old clothes or items they're looking to get rid of, any donations can be brought to the nursing home before the yard sale. Then, of course, you can show up and one person's trash is another person's treasure, right? 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You'll find all of our events. Plus, you can submit an event there too, and I can chat about it right here on Wow Mornings. Santana with Chad Kroeger together. Why don't you and I? 100.

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5: This is Wow Weather.
6: Mainly cloudy today with a 60% chance of showers and a risk of thunderstorms. A high of 24 will feel like 31 with a humidex. For tonight, clearing, a low of 13. For Thursday, sunny and a high of 25. And for Friday, pretty much the same, sunny and a high of 26 degrees.

Wow FM, just great songs, Raspberry Beret. It's Bill Porter as we get your Wednesday in motion. Still time for you to take a stab at today's 1 versus 100 question. 19% of people think this is the most annoying sound. And I gave you the hint earlier, it is a sound that a human makes. We're talking zebras, myth or truth, coming up, 3 a.m., Matchbox.

0: along all morning long here on Wow FM. Just great songs. It's Bill Porter along with Jordan Mercier. Jordan, how's your brain this morning? You ready for myth or truth?
1: I'm feeling good today, Bill. I'm feeling good. Let's go.
0: All right. We've got a bit of an animal question for you this morning. Zebras. They have stripes to help keep them cool. Myth or truth?
1: Man, that is a really, really good question. And I don't recall this ever being covered on the National Geographic episodes that I've seen. I'm going to say this is a myth.
0: A myth. Oh, Jordan, I'm sorry. I'm sorry. Absolutely true. Yeah, not only do the stripes make them look cool, but zebras have stripes to help keep them cool. Zebras, I guess, graze longer than other animals on a whole, which means they're out in the sun longer, of course, and they're from places where it's extremely warm, and the stripes actually help them regulate their body temperature. So not just for looks, but also very functional.
1: Nature has a way of making sure everything makes sense, right?
0: So I wonder if on some of these hot summer days, if we were to go out and get a can of white paint and paint some stripes, I wonder if it would do the same thing. Probably not. Don't use lead paint, of course, if you're going to try this experiment at home. But that is absolutely true. Zebras have stripes to help them keep...

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1: Sometimes helping your neighbors is as simple as picking up one extra item at the grocery store. That's the message from the Trenton Care and Share Food Bank, which has seen more than 550 families a month come through its doors, more than double what it was serving before the pandemic. And with families facing the extra costs of getting kids ready for school, an August food drive can make a real difference.
2: When I arrived here in February 2022, the food bank used to serve approximately 250 to 275 families a month. And we now have reached, certain months we've reached up as much as 600, but we...
1: That's what's good in Northumberland. People and organizations finding simple ways to look out for one another. The next food drive is tomorrow, August 20th, giving the community another chance to lend a hand.
3: Have you ever thought about making a difference right here in Brighton? The 2026 municipal election is October 20th.

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3: This is WOW Weather.
4: Mainly cloudy today with a 60% chance of showers and a risk of thunderstorms. A high of 24 will feel like 31 with a Humidex. For tonight, clearing, a low of 13. For Thursday, sunny and a high of 25. And for Friday, pretty much the same, sunny and a high of 26 degrees.

God, my microphone wasn't on for that one. Eric Carmen on Wow FM, Make Me Lose Control. What a song. Just great songs to get another day started. I'm Bill Porter. I think I have more fun than I'm supposed to when I'm at work some days. But, you know, I hope you have a job like that, too. It certainly makes the workday go by that much quicker. And with all these songs that, you know, some of us haven't heard in so long. Like, when was the last time you heard Make Me Lose Control from Eric Carmen? Love it. All right. Your 1 versus 100 question. 19% of people think this is the most annoying sound. And we got the clue earlier that it is a sound that a human makes. And maybe animals. Some animals, too. But definitely humans. And all I can think of is Dumb and Dumber, right? That was the movie. Hey, want to hear the most annoying sound in the world? And it was like that kind of sound. Yeah. I won't do that for too long. Sorry. That's my guess. Not the correct answer. If you said clearing your throat, you are absolutely right this morning. 19% of people think clearing your throat is the most annoying sound. And if that was the guess that you texted into me at 833-OH-WOW-FM, you are going in our next draw for $100 in free groceries. Very cool. I've got some heart news coming up for you. First, enjoy Magic Man.

Wow FM, Magic Man, as we get closer to 8 o'clock. Check this out. Nancy Wilson says the recording part of a new Heart album is done. That's right. We're going to get new music at some point. Maybe not 2026. This might take until 2027, but sometime in the not-so-distant future, new music from Heart. It has been 10 years since their last album. They just have to mix and finalize it, I guess. And then we get some new Heart stuff. Curious to hear what it sounds like, that's for sure. Always been a fan. TLC, No Scrubs. Just great songs.

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4: Good morning. Cloudy with a 60% chance of showers and a risk of thunderstorms today. A high of 24 will feel like 30 with the humidex. I'm Richard Evans. Here's what's happening in Northumberland and Quinte West. Road crack sealing work is scheduled for today in various municipal areas. Crews will be working while the roads remain open throughout the construction. Drivers should expect minor delays and use caution around crews and follow any traffic directions. Residents in the affected area are asked to avoid parking on the street to help the work move along safely and efficiently. Northumberland OPP have laid charges following several unrelated incidents over the weekend. On Saturday afternoon, officers responded to a two-vehicle collision on Main Street in Brighton. A 53-year-old Colburn woman was arrested following an impaired driving investigation. She faces several charges, including impaired operation, dangerous operation, driving while suspended, and driving without insurance. No serious injuries were reported. Two more candidates have filed nomination papers for the 2026 Quinte West municipal election. Trevor McMillan is running for councillor in Ward 1, Trenton, while Doug Harrington is seeking the councillor position in Ward 3, Murray. Both filed their papers on August 17th. The deadline for candidates to file is Friday at 2 p.m. Brighton Marine Rescue is looking for more volunteers to help provide emergency services on Lake Ontario. Executive Director Len Kuiper says the unit has people with different schedules and backgrounds, and volunteers don't need to arrive with extensive boating experience.
5: First of all, don't think that you have to come here with all the skills we need. We're happy to train you. If you come with some boating skills, great. If you don't, and you have an aptitude to learn and a willingness to work with others and help, you're more than qualified to start with.
4: Kuiper says volunteers can get involved in training, emergency response, and other work supporting the unit. In sports over the WNBA, Indiana beat Toronto 101-95. In soccer news, Canadian World Cup member Promise David has signed with Brighton, Hove, and Albion of the English Premier League. And in Major League Baseball, Toronto beat Tampa Bay 10-5. With the win, Toronto sits half a game back of the final wildcard spot in the American League. I'm Richard Evans with the news that keeps you connected to where you live. Northumberland's three-day weather next.
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16: This is WOW Weather.
4: Mainly cloudy today with a 60% chance of showers and a risk of thunderstorms. A high of 24 will feel like 31 with a humidex. For tonight, clearing, a low of 13. For Thursday, sunny and a high of 25. And for Friday, pretty much the same, sunny and a high of 26 degrees. Right now, it's 22. 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

Everly Brothers, Oasis, Wonderwall. Just great songs on WOW FM. Hopefully you caught the pin code back at 8 o'clock. Do not text it to me. A couple of people have. You need to take it to our website and enter it there. Your shot at free gas or groceries for an entire year with that pin code. That gets you into the grand prize draw. That's simple. How would you rate your summer as far as making the most of it? Have you been using your time wisely? We'll talk about

Bill Porter. Good morning. We're getting close to the end of summer. Not officially, but unofficially, right? Labor Day weekend, a couple of weekends away. I know, I keep dwelling on this topic, and I'm sorry. I'm not trying to be negative. Just trying to be real, you know? And we all have these big hopes and dreams, I think, when we head into summer of all these things we want to do, all these things we want to accomplish. Maybe they're fun things. Maybe they're around-the-yard things. We put a lot of pressure on ourselves in the summer, right? We say, you know what? We only have like this small window to do all this stuff. And then the cold is back and the snow and we got to rake leaves in the fall. Anyway, when it comes to summer, how are you making out? Have you made the most of your summer? 23% of people are sad because they do not feel like they've made the most of their summer. Hopefully that is not you. Hopefully you're feeling generally content. I mean, could we do better? Sure. The interesting thing is that it's possibly because these folks weren't able to get away. 61% of people haven't taken a summer vacation this year. Are you on that list? We all know those people that are literally off all the time in the summer. And you think, how, you know, like, did you bank every vacation day, you know, work overtime or whatever to get extra days off? That's probably what happened. I don't get a lot of time off in the summer. I like to take time off in the winter. So I can escape the winter. I'm one of those people. But some people just love, you know, making the most out of their summer by taking off as many days as possible. Anyway, you know what? There's still time. There's still time to turn things around. You don't have to be totally upset with how your summer's gone. There's still a bit left. Crash Test Dummies. Superman song. Wow FM.

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6: This is WOW Weather.
7: Cloudy today with a 60% chance of showers and a risk of thunderstorms. A high of 24 will feel like 30 with the Humidex. For tonight, clear and a low of 12. For Thursday, mainly sunny, a high of 23, feeling like 28. And for Friday, sunny with a high of 26.
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Janet Jackson's Rhythm Nation and Bill Porter, too. And, you know, I've worked in radio for 25 years. I can't believe some of the stuff we're playing right now. Dream Academy's Life in a Northern Town. Grover Washington and Bill Withers together. Hey, if you're stuck in a waiting room today, take your earbuds. 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

0: Just great songs. Wow FM with Bill Porter and Jordan Mercier. Wow Mornings. Time for another round of stats and facts. Jordan, something we both have to look forward to. Apparently, you reach peak happiness at the age of 47. That is the year. That's going to be the best year of your life.
1: Well, I've got 10 years left, Bill, because I turned 37 on Sunday.
0: Oh, you're just a pop.
1: The dates are changing, so I'm glad to hear that I haven't peaked yet.
0: Yeah, so if you're approaching your late 40s and you're thinking, you know, is this it? Where does life go from here? Well, a new survey says that age 47 is when most people hit their peak health and happiness. And, you know, this makes sense, right? It's because you finally understand life. When it comes to our bodies, we're making better food choices. We're cutting back on our, adult beverages and that sort of thing. We're taking care of ourselves. And I think the bigger thing is perspective. People in their late 40s said they focus more on their well-being instead of maybe things like their appearance and making sure that they're living up to other people's standards and that sort of thing. And I'm thinking once you get to that spot in your life, like the rest of it, not just 47, but the rest of it, probably pretty good.
1: I think that's makes perfect sense. And I'm already kind of finding that as, you know, I get a little bit older, that you definitely think a lot differently than you did when you were in your late teens, early 20s. And it's just a byproduct of maturing a little bit as a person and understanding what's really important in life, right?
0: So don't give up on yourself. If you're younger than 47, better things are coming. If you're over 47, well, there's a good chance you've got it all figured out and life is all good. Stats and facts here on Wow Mornings.

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1: There's something pretty powerful about a community coming together to help make sure its neighbors have enough to eat. That's exactly what the Trenton Care and Share Food Bank sees when local businesses, service clubs, first responders, and residents get involved. General Manager Craig Oliver says these community efforts are especially important during the summer when food drives tend to be less common.
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1: 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And that's something worth celebrating here in Northumberland.
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6: Cloudy today with a 60% chance of showers and a risk of thunderstorms. A high of 24 will feel like 30 with the Humidex. For tonight, clear and a low of 12. For Thursday, mainly sunny, a high of 23, feeling like 28. And for Friday, sunny with a high of 26.
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0: just great songs here on WOW FM for your Wednesday. It is Bill Porter and it's Jordan Mercier as we get another day started, keeping our eye on it for you. Good morning, Jordan.
1: Good morning, Bill. How are you?
0: I'm great. I'm great. Thanks. You know, I'm sad every time I look at the calendar. It seems like, you know, we're getting closer and closer to the end of August, and that makes me sad. But hey, another summer week and all is good, right?
1: Yeah, the days really do seem to speed up. At this time of year, no question about it.
0: Big time.
1: All right. So the Retail Council of Canada says back to school shopping is roughly a $4.5 billion season, with households typically spending $600 to $700 per child when electronics are included. This was an article that was put out earlier this week. That is such a huge amount of money, but I certainly believe it. And it also highlights a trend that families are increasingly shopping around and spreading purchases over several weeks rather than doing the one giant shopping trip, which is sort of what I used to do when I was a little bit younger.
0: This definitely makes sense to me. You know, I used to question why back to school sales and stuff seem to start so early. But it's obviously because of that, right? You can't just go out and do it all in one shot now because of the amount of dollars we're talking that need to get spent on back to school.
1: I used to go and, I don't know, maybe $100 on pencil crayons and a new lunch bag and all this. But it's a lot more of a business now. And yeah, parents definitely feel the punch.
0: Well, and interestingly enough, I was reading about a university class, I think maybe at U of T, where they are not allowing laptops in the classroom. They've kind of gone back to the old school way. If you want to take notes, bring a piece of paper and a pencil, and you'll be sort of provided with a recap of the lesson by the professor at the end of it. So no technology in the classroom.
1: But will they have the pencil sharpener up at the front?

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Totally forgot I was going to talk about this earlier. The changes that dating app Bumble has made. If you've been waiting, I apologize. I promise we'll get to it just after 9. If you haven't, well, hey, something new for you.

FM slide for your Wednesday workday. Just great songs and Bill Porter too. I got an interesting text on our text line. It was anonymous. Just a number, no name, 833 Oh Wow FM. It said, Bill, I hear you're willing to play John Denver. Even the country stations won't play John Denver. Will you play John Denver? Yeah, we'll play John Denver. Take Me Home, Country Roads. Wow FM.

FM and Martha and the Muffins, Echo Beach, Bill Porter, and your Wednesday workday. There's been some changes made to Bumble. I've never been on any of these dating apps or dating sites. The last time I was single, I'm pretty sure Plenty of Fish was the only one that existed. Remember Plenty of Fish? Now, there might have been some ones that you had to pay for and I was just too cheap. That is entirely possible. But all of these apps and stuff, never experienced them. And you might be saying, Bill, you're so lucky. Or maybe you've got a love story. We were talking about this earlier. Maybe you've got a love story that stemmed from a dating app. Well, dating app Bumble has dropped its signature women message first rule. So now either person can initiate conversations after a match. The change comes amid declining user engagement. Apparently less people are using Bumble than they used to. Do you think this will solve the problem? Or do you think this will further the decline? Easy for me to say this morning. I just hear these stories all the time, right? About these dating app blunders, mishaps, horrible dates. You know, it's wild. Anyway, good luck out there if you're on the Bumble. We Belong, Pat Benatar. Wow.

0: from the BrightonToday.ca newsroom. Here's what you need to know.
1: Road crack sealing work is scheduled for today in various municipal areas. Crews will be working while the roads remain open throughout the construction. Residents in the affected area are asked to avoid parking on the street to help the work move along safely and efficiently. Northumberland OPP have laid charges following several unrelated incidents over the weekend. On Saturday afternoon, officers responded to a two-vehicle collision on Main Street in Brighton. A 53-year-old Colburn woman was arrested following an impaired driving investigation. I'm Richard Evans. Everything that matters in Northumberland and Quinte West, you'll hear it here on 100.9 WOW FM. 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
6: This is WOW Weather.
1: Cloudy today with a 60% chance of showers and a risk of thunderstorms. A high of 24 will feel like 30 with the Humidex. For tonight, clear and a low of 12. For Thursday, mainly sunny, a high of 23, feeling like 28. And for Friday, sunny with a high of 26.

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good times always when there's great songs. Just great songs right here on Wow FM. There you go. It just works out like that. It's Bill Porter. Good morning. We were talking about those MTV Unplugged albums. I think it was last week. And I remember, I think my mom had a, wouldn't have been a DVD. Maybe it was a VHS. Rod Stewart did the whole MTV Unplugged thing. And then I think he also did a video that went along with the album. I don't know. I just remember Rod Stewart singing on my television. He had this like crazy outfit on and a big sparkly mic stand and all of that. And I thought, wow, you know what? Rod Stewart would be an awesome person to see live in concert. Well, unfortunately, if you're hoping to see Rod Stewart in concert, the 81-year-old will be unable to continue his farewell tour following a coronary stent procedure. That sounds serious. He had to postpone and cancel a few performances, but now his one last time farewell tour is now officially canceled. So is that it? Or is he going to try and do it one more time, but with, you know, some stents and things in his heart? I just hope he's healthy. Rod's great, right? Great music, just great songs here on Wow FM. Tarzan Boy, Baltimora.

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Welcome to your workday broadcast. It's BK with you until 3 o'clock. We can jailbreak you from the office mentality through the power of music. Let's go on vacation together, shall we?

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We've got the full details at brightontoday.ca, but Richardson Street in Brighton on Friday evening. It's BK. We're playing just great songs on 100.9 Wow.

0: Two more candidates have filed nomination papers for the 2026 Quinte West municipal election. Trevor McMillan is running for councillor in Ward 1 Trenton, while Doug Harrington is seeking the councillor's position in Ward 3 Murray. Both filed their papers on August 17th. Brighton Marine Rescue is looking for more volunteers to help provide emergency services on Lake Ontario. Executive Director Len Kuiper says volunteers can get involved in training, emergency response, and other work supporting the unit. I'm Richard Evans. Everything that matters in Northumberland and Quinte West, you'll hear it here on 100.9 WOW FM. 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
0: Cloudy today with a 60% chance of showers and a risk of thunderstorms. A high of 24 will feel like 30 with the Humidex. For tonight, clear and a low of 12. For Thursday, mainly sunny, a high of 23, feeling like 28. And for Friday, sunny with a high of 26.
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And Billy Joel, The River of Dreams. 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

0: Thing number one. Longtime ZZ Top drummer Frank Beard passed away at his ranch in Richmond, Texas. He was 77. There's no word on his cause of death, but guitarist and singer of ZZ Top, Billy Gibbons, called him a great friend and collaborator and one of the most naturally innovative drummers and a great true son of Texas. Thing number two.
1: Maybe the baseball gods are changing their mind about us.
0: Apparently the baseball gods answered John Schneider's prayers. The Jays brought the bats last night, pounding Tampa Bay 11-3, and they face them again tonight at 6:40 p.m. with Mad Max on the mound. Number three, OpenAI has launched ChatGPT for teens, and the idea is to guide teens towards healthy AI usage in an age-appropriate environment. Although I'm pretty sure the first thing every teenager is going to ask is, can you do my homework without making it look like you did my homework? That's three things. I'm BK, playing just great songs on WOW FM.
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It's BK and your workday broadcast. Let's take the office stress level down a little bit, shall we? Let's cool things off with Bobby McFerrin. Don't worry, be happy. We're playing just great songs. 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

playing just great songs on Wow FM. It's BK. Oh, I can't help but air drum to this. And I know you can't help but air guitar to this. Get ready for some air sax and air horns as well. Man, this is one of the all-time greats. I can't help but tap my toe. We're playing just a great song. Superstition, Stevie Wonder on Wow.

Playing just great songs, 100.9 WOW FM. It's BK. One of my favorite words is penultimate. It means not the final, but the next to final. Penultimate. The Brighton concert series in the park is back tonight at Memorial Park, but the penultimate performance, second last on the schedule. Tonight, The Reasons, and then next week, the finale with Steve Patico and friends. We've got more at brightontoday.ca. And playing just great songs.

0: road crack sealing work is scheduled for today in various municipal areas. Crews will be working while the roads remain open throughout the construction. Residents in the affected area are asked to avoid parking on the street to help the work move along safely and efficiently. Northumberland OPP have laid charges following several unrelated incidents over the weekend. On Saturday afternoon, officers responded to a two-vehicle collision on Main Street in Brighton. A 53-year-old Colburn woman was arrested following an impaired driving investigation. I'm Richard Evans. Everything that matters in Northumberland and Quinte West, you'll hear it here on 100.9 WOW FM. See it at brightontoday.ca.
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0: Cloudy today with a 60% chance of showers and a risk of thunderstorms. A high of 24 will feel like 30 with the Humidex. For tonight, clear and a low of 12. For Thursday, mainly sunny, a high of 23, feeling like 28. And for Friday, sunny with a high of 26.
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1: 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Just great songs.

0: presents statistics that aren't really useful, but are kind of fun anyway.
1: To the surprise of nobody, drivers with the highest accident rates are driving BMWs, followed by Dodge Ram in the number two spot and Tesla at number three. BMW drivers had 45 incidents per 1,000 drivers. That includes speeding and other citations and DUIs. BMW owners actually tops for DUIs by a long shot, more than double the second place Dodge Ram. So as it turns out, not using their turn signal is the least of their problems. Statistics that aren't really useful. Still kind of fun anyways. I'm BK, playing just great songs on WOW FM.

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It's BK. This is your reminder to text that friend. You know, the one that always shows up for you. The coworker who got you out of a jam. This is why.

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1: Good afternoon, I'm John Brenner. Clear tonight, the low 12 degrees. Here's what's happening in Northumberland and Quinte West. It's the day before tomorrow's 100.9 WOW FM Workman's OK Tire and Workman Engine Machine All Hands on Deck Food Drive between 10 and 4 tomorrow at Sobeys and No Frills in Brighton and Walmart in Trenton. Your food or cash donation will make a difference in helping to ensure food security for all in Northumberland and Quinte West. At Trenton Care and Share Food Bank, General Manager Craig Olivier says keeping up with growing demand for food is a moving target.
2: When I arrived here in February 2022, the food bank used to serve approximately 250 to 275 families a month. And we now have reached, certain months we've reached up as much as 600.
1: Olivier says August is particularly important as families are dealing with the cost of getting children ready for a new school year. Road crack sealing work is scheduled for today in various municipal areas. Crews will be working while the roads remain open throughout construction. You should expect minor delays and use caution around crews and follow any traffic directions. Two more candidates have filed nomination papers for the fall municipal election in Quinte West. Trevor McMillan is running for councillor in Ward 1, Trenton. Doug Harrington is seeking the councillor position in Ward 3, Murray. The deadline for candidates to file is this Friday at 2 in the afternoon. In sports, the Wellington Dukes and the Coburg Cougars have a preseason game on Saturday. In Golden Hawks preseason action, Trenton plays Lindsay August 28th. The Major Series Lacrosse Championship Final moves to Peterborough tomorrow when the Lakers host the Six Nations Chiefs in Game 2 at the Memorial Center. The Chiefs lead the best-of-seven championship run 1-0. Major League Baseball, the Blue Jays play the Rays tonight. In the WNBA, Toronto Tempo is in Washington to take on the Mystics. I'm John Brenner with the news that keeps you connected to where you live. Northumberland and Quinte West's three-day weather is next.
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6: This is WOW Weather.
1: A 30% chance of showers this evening, risk of a thunderstorm, then clearing, the overnight low 12. Mainly sunny tomorrow, Thursday's high 23, 28 Humidex. Sunny and 24 on Friday. Saturday will be sunny, the high 27. Right now, it's 21.
0: 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Whatever's waiting for you can wait another few minutes. This hour belongs to you.

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Jeff Healy. It's BK. We're playing just great songs on WOW FM.

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7: A 30% chance of showers this evening, risk of a thunderstorm, then clearing, the overnight low 12. Mainly sunny tomorrow, Thursday's high 23, 28 Humidex. Sunny and 24 on Friday. Saturday will be sunny, the high 27.

playing just great songs on WOW FM, and I can't resist rolling the windows down when this song comes on. Everybody in traffic gets to see me playing air trombone. And I'm a great air trombone player. The impression that I get, the Mighty Mighty Boss Tones. 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

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It's BK. I suggest you find that coworker, meet them in the lunchroom, strap your wrists together, and you know the rest. Yeah, you know the dance. Michael Jackson, Beat It. We're playing just great songs on WOW FM.

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Playing just great songs, 100.9 Wow FM. It's 2026, but I still do the Carlton dance pretty much everywhere. It's BK. You'll see me in the produce aisle snapping my fingers and swinging my hips to It's Not Unusual. Tom Jones on Wow FM.

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It's BK. And this song makes me want to turn the lights down low and feel dangerous for a second. Don't Fear the Reaper, Blue Oyster Cult. This is Wow.

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Jazz night, that's right, Sunday. 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Amongst other things, Memorial Park is buzzing every summer. 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We're playing just great songs on 100.9 Wow

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1: 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From 10 until 4 tomorrow at Sobeys and No Frills in Brighton and Walmart in Trenton. Be prepared to slow down or stop this afternoon as road crack sealing work continues around the region. From our community calendar, Memorial Park is hosting Jazz Night Sunday featuring award-winning singers and musicians from Northumberland County.
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5: This is WOW Weather.
1: A 30% chance of showers this evening, risk of a thunderstorm, then clearing, the overnight low 12. Mainly sunny tomorrow, Thursday's high 23, 28 Humidex. Sunny and 24 on Friday. Saturday will be sunny, the high 27.
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misled. Playing just great songs on WOW FM. You're driving. You've been stuck behind a transport truck. And finally, that transport truck takes the exit. And the road in front of you is wide open. Driver's seat, sniffing the tears. We're playing just great songs. 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

0: Thing number one. Longtime ZZ Top drummer Frank Beard passed away at his ranch in Richmond, Texas. He was 77. There's no word on his cause of death, but guitarist and singer of ZZ Top, Billy Gibbons, called him a great friend and collaborator and one of the most naturally innovative drummers and a great true son of Texas. Thing number two.
1: Maybe the baseball gods are changing their mind about us.
0: Apparently the baseball gods answered John Schneider's prayers. The Jays brought the bats last night, pounding Tampa Bay 11-3, and they face them again tonight at 6:40 p.m. with Mad Max on the mound. Number three, OpenAI has launched ChatGPT for teens. And the idea is to guide teens towards healthy AI usage in an age-appropriate environment. Although I'm pretty sure the first thing every teenager is going to ask is, can you do my homework without making it look like you did my homework? That's three things. I'm BK, playing just great songs.

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It's BK. Midweek broadcast, Wednesday. And sometimes in the middle of the week, you have no choice but to just shrug your shoulders. Meh. What better song

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King Harvest, Dancing in the Moonlight. 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

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It's BK. 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
5: This is WOW Weather.
1: A 30% chance of showers this evening, risk of a thunderstorm, then clearing, the overnight low 12. Mainly sunny tomorrow, Thursday's high 23, 28 Humidex. Sunny and 24 on Friday. Saturday will be sunny, the high 27.
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Playing just great songs on WOW FM. Leaving the office doesn't mean leaving WOW. You can take us in the car on the iHeartRadio app. You can have us on while making dinner tonight as well. Put on WOW before you start chopping. And if you haven't already, get the iHeartRadio app. Take us absolutely everywhere. Jermaine Stewart, we don't have to take our clothes off. Hey now. It's BK. We're playing just great songs.

0: BK presents statistics that aren't really useful, but are kind of fun anyway.
1: To the surprise of nobody, drivers with the highest accident rates are driving BMWs, followed by Dodge Ram in the number two spot and Tesla at number three. BMW drivers had 45 incidents per 1,000 drivers. That includes speeding and other citations and DUIs. BMW owners actually tops for DUIs by a long shot, more than double the second place Dodge Ram. So as it turns out, not using their turn signal is the least of their problems. Statistics that aren't really useful. Still kind of fun anyways. I'm BK, playing just great songs on

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It's BK. We're going to part ways until tomorrow, but the milkman comes in with more fun and frivolity after 3 p.m. And Ace of Base, all that she wants. 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

0: 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Obviously, the Bards.
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0: 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Be prepared to slow down or stop this afternoon as road crack sealing work continues around the region. 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
5: This is WOW Weather.
0: A 30% chance of showers this evening, risk of a thunderstorm, then clearing, the overnight low 12. Mainly sunny tomorrow, Thursday's high 23, 28 Humidex. Sunny and 24 on Friday. Saturday will be sunny, the high 27.
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us. Great songs. It's Wow FM and the Milkman getting gamers a bit of a break. Of course, in the gaming world, most games have you avoiding the unexpected things that come out of nowhere at you. Here, on the other hand, those unexpected things that come out of nowhere hit me again and again and again. Just great songs. The Doors on Wow FM.

You're home for Bill Porter weekday mornings. BK on your work day, and hi, it's the Milkman here to deliver you home on this Wednesday with just great songs. And what's that? You got a quick appointment for your car at 4 o'clock. Mechanic only needs it for 20, 30 minutes max. That's awesome. But don't you find it weird that this awesome mechanic of yours doesn't actually play music in their waiting room? What's with that? Anyway, don't worry about it. We got you covered. You got your phone with you, right? Yeah, you'll find us on the iHeartRadio apps. Just make sure you bring your earbuds along. They are the Hooters. Wow. F

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And we have a PhD in spinning just great songs at random. Songs that stop you in your tracks and have you running for the radio to turn it up. And Two Princes is definitely one of those songs on Wow FM.

0: Good afternoon. Tonight's going to be partly cloudy with a slight chance of showers and risk of a thunderstorm with a low of 12. Here's what's happening in Northumberland and Quincy West. Second Dug Hill Road in Quincy West will be closed to through traffic starting tomorrow evening for railway maintenance. The closures at the CN tracks will begin at 6 p.m. Thursday and remain in place until 6 p.m. Monday. Access to Second Dug Hill Road will be maintained from both ends of the closure, but through traffic will be detoured. Motorists are asked to plan ahead and use an alternative route. Ontario is investing more than $9.8 million to help 1,150 workers and job seekers train for in-demand careers. The funding is part of the latest round of the province's Skills Development Fund. Six organizations will deliver training in areas including construction, skilled trades, manufacturing, automotive, transportation, and marine careers. Ontario is moving ahead with a new investment aimed at connecting more people with primary care. The province says a $250 million investment will create or expand about 78 primary care teams with the goal of connecting 600,000 more people to a family doctor or primary care provider. It's the day before tomorrow's 100.9 WOW FM's Workman's OK Tire and Workman Engine Machine All Hands on Deck Food Drive. Between 10 to 4 tomorrow at Sobeys and No Frills in Brighton and Walmart in Trenton. Your food or cash donation will make a difference in helping to ensure food security for all of Northumberland and Quincy West. General Manager Craig Oliver of Trenton Care and Share says the need for food bank services has increased significantly in recent years.
1: When I arrived here in February 2022, the food bank used to serve approximately 250 to 275 families a month. And we now have reached, certain months we've reached up as much as 600.
0: In sports, the Major Series Lacrosse Championship Final moves to Peterborough tomorrow when the Lakers host the Six Nations Chiefs in Game 2 at the Memorial Center. The Chiefs led the best-of-seven championship run 1-0. The Blue Jays play the Rays tonight. Toronto Tempo is in Washington tonight to play the Mystics. I'm Brandon Rushton with the news that keeps you connected to where you live. Northumberland's three-day weather is next.
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0: Tonight's partly cloudy with a slight chance of showers early and a risk of a thunderstorm early this evening and a low of 12. Tomorrow will be mainly sunny with a high of 23 and a humidex of 28. And Friday is looking like sunny skies with a high of 24.
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0: great songs. It's Wow FM, the Milkman, and yes, Janet Jackson, she's had her hand up for a while. You wanted to say something, go ahead.
1: All my girls at the party, look at that body, shaking that thing like you never did see. Mm-hmm. Got a nice package, all right.
2: What?
1: Because I'm going to have to ride it tonight.
2: Okay.
1: All my girls at the party, look at that body, shaking that thing like you never did see. Got a nice package, all right.
0: Oh, package. 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She's telling you you're in.

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5: Tonight's partly cloudy with a slight chance of showers early and a risk of a thunderstorm early this evening and a low of 12. Tomorrow will be mainly sunny with a high of 23 and a humidex of 28. And Friday is looking like sunny skies with a high of 24.
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just great songs. It's Wow FM. Hi there. It is the Milkman. I almost hate to ask this, but I'm going to anyway. What kind of car are you driving right now? And I'm asking it because there's a new report that reveals the worst drivers on the road based on the type of car they drive and the number of incidents those cars are involved in. Tesla, by the way, at number three. Tesla drivers do have the highest crash rate, FYI. The Dodge Ram just traded mine in. It's number two. The worst drivers on the road based on the car they drive. Yeah, they're in a BMW. The best drivers, conversely, right now are behind the wheel of a Chrysler or a Cadillac or a Mercury. Hey, no matter what you drive, we're happy to be on board. Thanks for choosing us to ride home with today. Just great songs on Wow FM.

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0: songs and some Moonlight Desires on Wow FM. What about dinner desires? When you stop by the grocery store in a bit, what are you thinking of? What are you craving? If it helps at all, today happens to be National Potato Day, so there's that. And for dessert, today is also National Soft Serve Ice Cream. I'm just saying, hey, the more things change, the more they stay the same. Madonna, the leading nominee, announced yesterday at the MTV Video Music Awards. Into the groove we go. And yes, you can dance. Wow, FM.
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1: Good evening. Tonight's going to be partly cloudy with a slight chance of showers and risk of a thunderstorm with a low of 12. Here's what's happening in Northumberland and Quincy West. Drivers in Quincy West are being reminded about a closure on 2nd Dughill Road. The road will be closed at the CN railway tracks from 6 p.m. tomorrow until 6 p.m. Monday for railway maintenance. Drivers will still be able to access the road from either end, but won't be able to travel through the closure. Motorists should plan ahead and allow extra time for their trips. Ontario is moving ahead with a new investment aimed at connecting more people with primary care. The province says a $250 million investment will create or expand about 78 primary care teams with the goal of connecting 600,000 more people to a family doctor or primary care provider. Ontario is investing more than $9.8 million to help 1,150 workers and job seekers train for in-demand careers. The funding is part of the latest round of the province's Skills Development Fund. Six organizations will deliver training in areas including construction, skilled trades, manufacturing, automotive, transportation, and marine careers. It's the day before tomorrow's 100.9 WOW FM's Workman's OK Tire and Workman Engine Machine All Hands on Deck Food Drive. Between 10 to 4 tomorrow at Sobeys and No Frills in Brighton and Walmart in Trenton. Your food or cash donation will make a difference in helping to ensure food security for all of Northumberland and Quincy West. Trenton Share and Care's general manager, Craig Oliver, says the food bank was serving roughly 250 to 275 families a month when he arrived in 2022.
2: 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We realize how much it costs. We know that, you know, gasoline for our cars and electrical bills and payments have not leveled off. They continue to rise.
1: In sports, the Major Series Lacrosse Championship final moves to Peterborough tomorrow when the Lakers host the Six Nations Chiefs in Game 2 at the Memorial Center. The Chiefs led the best of seven championship run 1-0. The Blue Jays play the Rays tonight. Toronto Tempo is in Washington tonight to play the Mystics. I'm Brandon Rushton with the news that keeps you connected to where you live. Northumberland's three-day weather is next.
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5: Canadian and U.S. markets finished modestly higher today, with the TSX gaining slightly on a surge in mining stocks and relief over a temporary suspension of U.S. tariffs on Canadian goods, while the S&P 500 rose 0.2% and the Dow 0.2%, as lower bond yields following a U.S. Treasury buyback announcement helped offset weaknesses in technology shares and renewed concerns about interest rates. The S&P TSX Composite Index was up 34 points at 36,402. In New York, the Dow Jones Industrial Average was up 120 points at 53,463. The S&P 500 Index was up 16 points at 7,708, while the NASDAQ Composite was up 41 points at 26,331. The Canadian dollar traded for 72.4 cents U.S. The crude oil contract was up 21 cents at $84.27 per barrel, and the gold contract was up $147 at $4,568 an ounce. 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
11: Tonight's partly cloudy with a slight chance of showers early and a risk of a thunderstorm early this evening and a low of 12. Tomorrow will be mainly sunny with a high of 23 and a humidex of 28. And Friday is looking like sunny skies with a high of 24.
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great songs for your ride home here on Wow FM. And no, I'm sorry, I'm the last person you should be asking for directions to get to wherever it is you want to go. I don't even know what direction we're headed with the music we're playing. It's just great songs, and it's so random, and it's so Wow FM.

FM, Exhibit A right there. Absolutely triumph. And somebody's out there riding home. It is the Milkman. Been complaining on my Facebook. Well, not complaining. Just, you know, making a statement of facts. I'm staring at 60. It's just a couple of years away. I just feel unhealthy. And listen, if you're willing to take me to the gym with you tonight, here's the deal. I will provide you with the best soundtrack you've ever had for your treadmill, your spin bike, whatever it is you are doing. 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
7: Tonight's partly cloudy with a slight chance of showers early and a risk of a thunderstorm early this evening and a low of 12. Tomorrow will be mainly sunny with a high of 23 and a humidex of 28. And Friday is looking like sunny skies with a high of 24.
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just great songs. It's Wow FM, a Wednesday with the Milkman. Yep, even the songs you forgot you love. The songs that you know you've got on an album or a mixtape somewhere in a box marked basement. No need to find it. We've got you back. This is one of those songs, Rod Stewart's Young Turks. Wow.

just great songs. It's Wow FM, the Milkman, getting you home on a Wednesday. And, ooh, I am so glad that your kids are in the car with you right now. If it is safe to do so, might I suggest you start rolling video on your phone right now and capture the looks on their faces and their physical reaction when they hear this song for the first time. I got a sneaking suspicion that their reactions are going to be exactly the kind of thing that can turn you into a TikTok superstar. You can thank me later. Just great songs. It's Wow FM. Boom, boom.

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Just great songs. It's Wow FM, and I suppose you're right. We have created a bit of a conundrum, haven't we? Gosh, sorry about that, except not really. Yeah, how does one get from the parking lot of their building through the front door, up the stairs or the elevator and into their condo without missing a single song? 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Yeah, your phone. 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Dinner ready? It's 10cc, the things we do for love. Just great.

0: cloudy with a slight chance of showers and risk of a thunderstorm with a low of 12. Here's what's happening in Northumberland and Quincy West. Second Dug Hill Road in Quincy West will be closed to through traffic starting tomorrow evening for railway maintenance. The closures at the CN tracks will begin at 6 p.m. Thursday and remain in place until 6 p.m. Monday. Access to Second Dug Hill Road will be maintained from both ends of the closure, but through traffic will be detoured. Motorists are asked to plan ahead and use an alternative route. Ontario is investing more than $9.8 million to help 1,150 workers and job seekers train for in-demand careers. The funding is part of the latest round of the province's Skills Development Fund. Six organizations will deliver training in areas including construction, skilled trades, manufacturing, automotive, transportation, and marine careers. Ontario is moving ahead with a new investment aimed at connecting more people with primary care. The province says a $250 million investment will create or expand about 78 primary care teams with the goal of connecting 600,000 more people to a family doctor or primary care provider. It's the day before tomorrow's 100.9 WOW FM's Workman's OK Tire and Workman Engine Machine All Hands on Deck Food Drive. Between 10 to 4 tomorrow at Sobeys and No Frills in Brighton and Walmart in Trenton. Your food or cash donation will make a difference in helping to ensure food security for all of Northumberland and Quincy West. General Manager Craig Oliver of Trenton Care and Share says the need for food bank services has increased significantly in recent years.
1: When I arrived here in February 2022, the food bank used to serve approximately 250 to 275 families a month. And we now have reached, certain months we've reached up as much as 600.
0: In sports, the Major Series Lacrosse Championship Final moves to Peterborough tomorrow when the Lakers host the Six Nations Chiefs in Game 2 at the Memorial Center. The Chiefs led the best-of-seven championship run 1-0. The Blue Jays play the Rays tonight. Toronto Tempo is in Washington tonight to play the Mystics. I'm Brendan Rushton with the news that keeps you connected to where you live. Northumberland's three-day weather is next.
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5: This is WOW Weather.
0: Tonight's partly cloudy with a slight chance of showers early and a risk of a thunderstorm early this evening and a low of 12. Tomorrow will be mainly sunny with a high of 23 and a humidex of 28. And Friday is looking like sunny skies with a high of 24.
6: 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Yeah. for you can wait another few minutes. This hour belongs to you.

Van Halen. Just great songs. It's Wow FM, the Milkman. Hey, today's show is brought to you by the letter B, as in beer bottle, barbecue, Bluetooth speaker, and Bob Marley. Yeah, surprise. You weren't expecting this one.

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7: Tonight's partly cloudy with a slight chance of showers early and a risk of a thunderstorm early this evening and a low of 12. Tomorrow will be mainly sunny with a high of 23 and a humidex of 28. And Friday is looking like sunny skies with a high of 24.
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is the Milkman, and don't mind me just making radio consultants around the world cringe. Yep, I'm going to do that again right here, right now. For radio consultants have told me in the past and would tell me in this moment as well, you cannot possibly go from the Rolling Stones' Angie into this next song. To which I say, oh yeah? Oh, yeah. Yellow.

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7: Tonight's partly cloudy with a slight chance of showers early and a risk of a thunderstorm early this evening and a low of 12. Tomorrow will be mainly sunny with a high of 23 and a humidex of 28. And Friday is looking like sunny skies with a high of 24.
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3: 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Visit Giro Propane at 15384 County Road 2 on the east side of Brighton. Open Monday through Thursday, 8:30 to 4, and Fridays till 3. 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
5: You are invited for a jazz night in Brighton at Memorial Park, Sunday, August 23rd, beginning at 5 p.m., featuring award-winning singers and musicians from across Northumberland County. 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